been out here all night waiting on you, freezing in this wind with no show. I'm out here all alone. 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When you get your shit together.

working hard. 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Or better yet, go to Times Square, take a picture of me with a Kodak. Took my life from negative to positive, I just want y'all to know that. And tonight, let's enjoy life. Pitbull, Naya, Neo.

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1: 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Listen to the mariachi play at midnight. Are you with me? 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

0: 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Listen to the mariachi play at midnight. Are you with me? 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
1: Let's get the party started. 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
1: I roll for we name them a call. Out them off in this space, my jacks after all. 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Seven time rise, seven time will fall. Don't play that bus on my shop, the dance hall. Crowd them on the receiving end, them a ball. Who them a ball for base, my name them a call. Through the place with music, for one and for all. The people them a beg me to a DJ for more.

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1: Boy, out of gold, feel we name them a call. Out them off in this basement, jacks after all. 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Crowd them on the receiving end, them a ball. 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The people them a baby, super DJ for more.

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Yeah.